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6: Lows of aloft around 59. Tonight, under partly cloudy skies, winds out of the northeast, 5 to 10 miles per hour. Sunshine mixed with clouds at times again. Tomorrow, slight chance of rain showers. High temperatures reach up to 87. From the Weatherology Weather Center, powered by Weatherology.com, I'm meteorologist Jennifer Wojcicki for 106 Kicks. Currently, it's 81 degrees.
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7: Lows of a low around 59. Tonight, under partly cloudy skies, winds out of the northeast, 5 to 10 miles per hour. Sunshine mixed with clouds at times again. Tomorrow, slight chance of rain showers. High temperatures reach up to 87. From the Weatherology Weather Center, powered by weatherology.com, I'm meteorologist Jennifer Wojcicki for 106 Kicks. Currently, it's 81 degrees.
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0: America, the most anticipated motorsports extravaganza of the year. 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
7: Partly cloudy tonight with lows around 61. Northeast winds around 5 miles per hour. Slight chance for storms. Tomorrow, highs around 86. Partly cloudy skies. Partly cloudy tomorrow night, 68. From the Weatherology Weather Center, powered by Weatherology.com, I'm meteorologist Jennifer Wojcicki for 106 Kicks. Right now, it's 77 degrees.
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14: Partly cloudy tonight with lows around 61. Northeast winds around 5 miles per hour. Slight chance for storms tomorrow. Highs around 86. Partly cloudy skies. Partly cloudy tomorrow night, 68. From the Weatherology Weather Center, powered by weatherology.com, I'm meteorologist Jennifer Wojcicki for 106 Kicks. Right now, it's 77 degrees.
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8: Partly cloudy tonight with lows around 61. Northeast winds around 5 miles per hour. Slight chance for storms tomorrow. Highs around 86. Partly cloudy skies. Partly cloudy tomorrow night, 68. From the Weatherology Weather Center, powered by Weatherology.com, I'm meteorologist Jennifer Wojcicki for 106 Kicks. Currently, 73.
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0: It's Backstage Country. We got Gabby Barrett as your host this week. And earlier we were talking about the new music that you're working on, this new era, everything that we're looking at. You have been teasing quite a few songs. And there was one, Young, that is a song, of course, inspired by Cade, your husband. And you mentioned earlier that you're actually working with him a little bit on this album. And of course, he's your lead guitarist. But what does that look like? What is that looking like right now?
1: Basically, like, we'll make up the track and then we'll leave space for wherever a guitar solo is or something like that on the track, and he will just have creative to like fill that space, and he'll probably sit with the track for a while and he'll fill that, and he's played on a couple of songs, but that's typically like how it goes. And he's, you know, he has a musical ear. We met on American Idol and he does very Western music of his own now. He used to do like Southern rock music, which is so funny, and then he was like, that was just a phase.
0: Was a phase.
1: The shirt down to the belly button, it was a phase. And so he just went back to roots. You know, he's from Texas. We live in Texas half the time. And so he does a lot of Western music. So it's cool to kind of see what his influence can be on some of the songs musically.
0: So when you do give him that space and he goes to figure out the guitar solo or whatever, what is he like? Does he go away and not let you hear anything and then come back to you with a fully formed solo? Or like, what's that like?
1: Pretty much, yes. He likes to, you know, and I like to give space too. I do not like everybody and their mother being up under me when I'm trying to create, you know?
0: I am exactly the same.
1: You know?
0: Yeah.
1: You just want to feel like you have an open space to create, and like the best stuff kind of comes out there. It can be kind of dampened. Now, maybe some people like that. I can't operate that way. So, and I know he's similar to me in that way. So I do give him his space, and he'll bring it to me once he's done and be like, what do you think about this? And sometimes I'll end up like singing out parts of the guitar that I can hear. Because like that goes back to the melody thing. And I love for even guitars to be able to like sing the parts. Does that make sense? Yeah. Like to be able to just know where it goes. It's like a puzzle piece. Like it all just kind of comes together perfectly. Yeah. And so, yeah, he'll bring me the parts that he does, and we figure it out.
0: Oh, I love that. So with it being a family affair, how involved are your kids in this process? Like, do they listen to everything? Do they care?
1: That's a good question. You know what? I don't really play stuff for them unless it's like close to being finished. I have played in on it for them.
0: Okay.
1: And they do love that one. And I have a little speaker in the kitchen that I'll like play it on. But I'm somebody who likes to hold everything super close to me until it's in a really, really good place. Like, I have a hard time, just like if it's a rough demo or something, I have such a, because first impressions are like so important.
0: Yeah.
1: They're so important. And it's like, what happens inside into the brain, like that first time you listen to something. So that's like, yeah, that's a big deal for me. So I don't play it for them until it's in a really good spot.
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16: Partly cloudy tonight with lows around 61. Northeast winds around 5 miles per hour. Slight chance for storms tomorrow. Highs around 86. Partly cloudy skies. Partly cloudy tomorrow night, 68. 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Currently 73.
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6: Jet's Country Weather.
7: Partly cloudy tonight with lows around 61. Northeast winds around 5 miles per hour. Slight chance for storms tomorrow. Highs around 86. Partly cloudy skies. Partly cloudy tomorrow night, 68. 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Currently 68.

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9: Partly cloudy tonight with lows around 61. Northeast winds around 5 miles per hour. Slight chance for storms tomorrow. Highs around 86. Partly cloudy skies. Partly cloudy tomorrow night, 68. From the Weatherology Weather Center, powered by weatherology.com, I'm meteorologist Jennifer Wojcicki for 106 Kicks. Currently 68.

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9: Partly cloudy tonight with lows around 61. Northeast winds around 5 miles per hour. Slight chance for storms tomorrow. Highs around 86. Partly cloudy skies. Partly cloudy tomorrow night, 68. From the Weatherology Weather Center, powered by weatherology.com, I'm meteorologist Jennifer Wojcicki for 106 Kicks. Currently, it's 64 degrees.

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9: Kids Country Weather.
10: Partly cloudy tonight with lows around 61. Northeast winds around 5 miles per hour. Slight chance for storms tomorrow. Highs around 86. Partly cloudy skies. Partly cloudy tomorrow night, 68. From the Weatherology Weather Center, powered by weatherology.com, I'm meteorologist Jennifer Wojcicki for 106 Kicks. Currently, it's 64 degrees.

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1: Coming up, the city of Norfolk's outdoor warning siren system is undergoing routine testing on the first and third Tuesday, going through September at 9 a.m. Weather permitting, the tests will go all the way through September 15th. The outdoor warning sirens are the purpose of outdoor warning only. The network of outdoor warning sirens are intended for people who are outside and may not have access to other means of severe weather warning notifications. There are three criteria for activation of the sirens. They will be activated in Norfolk and or Madison County. If a tornado warning is issued for Madison County and or the sighting of a rotating funnel, cloud, or tornado, straight line winds in excess of 70 miles an hour, and hail 2-inch in diameter or larger. Each of these severe weather conditions could potentially lead to life safety issues. 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
14: Lows of aloft around 61 overnight under partly cloudy skies. Northeasterly winds around 5 miles per hour. Sunshine mixed with clouds at times again. Saturday, slight chance of thunderstorms. High temperatures reach up to 86. From the Weatherology Weather Center, powered by weatherology.com, I'm meteorologist Jennifer Wojcicki for 106 Kicks. Currently 63.

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8: Country weather. Lows of a low around 61. Overnight, under partly cloudy skies, northeasterly winds around 5 miles per hour. Sunshine mixed with clouds at times again. Saturday, slight chance of thunderstorms. High temperatures reach up to 86. From the Weatherology Weather Center, powered by weatherology.com, I'm meteorologist Jennifer Wojcicki for 106 Kicks. Currently, it's 57 degrees.

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1: Coming up, we have Cars and Coffee going on the first Sunday of every month until October. 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
14: Lows of a low of around 57. Overnight, under partly cloudy skies, northeasterly winds around 5 miles per hour. Sunshine mixed with clouds at times. Saturday, slight chance of thunderstorms. High temperatures reach up to 86. From the Weatherology Weather Center, powered by weatherology.com, I'm meteorologist Jennifer Wojcicki for 106 Kicks. Right now, 57.

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9: We'll sit down to about 57. Overnight, under partly cloudy skies, northeasterly winds around 5 miles per hour. Sunshine mixed with clouds at times again. Saturday, slight chance of thunderstorms. High temperatures reach up to 86. From the Weatherology Weather Center, powered by weatherology.com, I'm meteorologist Jennifer Wojcicki for 106 Kicks. Right now, it's 55 degrees.

Six Kicks. 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
1: Coming up, the city of Norfolk's outdoor warning siren system is undergoing routine testing on the first and third Tuesday, going through September at 9 a.m. Weather permitting, the tests will go all the way through September 15th. The outdoor warning sirens are the purpose of outdoor warning only. The network of outdoor warning sirens are intended for people who are outside and may not have access to other means of severe weather warning notifications. There are three criteria for activation of the sirens. They will be activated in Norfolk and or Madison County if a tornado warning is issued for Madison County and or the sighting of a rotating funnel, cloud, or tornado. Straight line winds in excess of 70 miles an hour and hail 2-inch in diameter or larger. Each of these severe weather conditions could potentially lead to life safety issues. If you have an event of your own or just want to see what else is going on in the communities around you, head over to our website at 106kicks.com and click that events tab.
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4: All right, here is Lisa from Animal Shelter of Northeast Nebraska. Hello, Lisa.
5: Hello.
4: And it's Save the Date time here. 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
5: 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Don't forget about the famous Barbecue pork sandwiches. So the same as last year, we had the kids zone, but this year is free. 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We're going to have raffle prizes, demonstrations, and my favorite, most exciting part of this year is we're going to have corgi races.
4: Corgi races? 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Corgi races at Animal Shelter of Northeast Nebraska's annual Barbecue, and it's going to be at the Warhorse Center in Norfolk on September the 27th. 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
6: Jake's Country Weather.
7: Lows dip down to about 55 overnight under partly cloudy skies, northeast winds around 5 miles per hour. Sunshine mixed with clouds at times again. Saturday, slight chance of thunderstorms. High temperatures reach up to 86. From the Weatherology Weather Center, powered by weatherology.com, I'm meteorologist Jennifer Wojcicki for 106 Kicks. Right now, it's 55 degrees.

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5: Kids Country Weather.
6: Lows dip down to about 55 overnight under partly cloudy skies, northeast winds around 5 miles per hour. Sunshine mixed with clouds at times again. Saturday, slight chance of thunderstorms. High temperatures reach up to 86. From the Weatherology Weather Center, powered by weatherology.com, I'm meteorologist Jennifer Wojcicki for 106 Kicks. Right now, it's 54 degrees.

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3: Kids country weather.
4: Lows dip down to about 55 overnight under partly cloudy skies, northeast winds around 5 miles per hour. Sunshine mixed with clouds at times again. Saturday, slight chance of thunderstorms. High temperatures reach up to 86. From the Weatherology Weather Center, powered by weatherology.com, I'm meteorologist Jennifer Wojcicki for 106 Kicks. Right now, it's 54 degrees.

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11: Slight chance for storms today, otherwise sunshine mixed with clouds at times. Daytime highs approaching 86. Southeasterly winds 8 to 15 miles per hour. Partly cloudy skies again tonight, lows dip down to about 68. 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Right now, 53.
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8: With a look at sports on Pack Bay, former Husker and current Indianapolis running back Cam Taylor-Britt has been suspended one game for violating the league's personal conduct policy. The NFL announced late yesterday afternoon the suspension stems after Taylor-Britt reached a plea deal back in January that came from a reckless driving arrest in Cincinnati last year. A second-round pick in the 2022 NFL draft, Taylor-Britt amassed 151 solo stops and 7 interceptions in his first 4 years with Cincinnati before signing with the Colts this offseason. The Athletics and longtime general manager David Forst have mutually agreed to part ways, the team announced yesterday afternoon, ending his 3-decade run with the franchise. The announcement comes less than 2 years before the A's are expected to move from Sacramento to Las Vegas, and less than 1 year after Forst and ownership agreed to a new contract. The 50-year-old took over baseball operations in 2015 and built 3 consecutive playoff teams from 2018 to 2020, but they have struggled since then and currently sit 45-70 with a minus 157 run differential. And taking a look at the MLB docket from yesterday, the Mets beat the Pirates 6-4, Blue Jays down the Phillies 5-4, it's Nationals over the Reds 5-3, Yankees beat the Braves 3-2 in 10 innings, the Angels got by the Marlins 4-3, Red Sox blitzed the Athletics 13-1, Guardians down the White Sox 8-2, it's the Twins over the Brewers 8-6, Cubs beat the Royals 6-4, the Rangers double up the Orioles 2-1, Cardinals beat the Rockies 3-2, the Astros down the Padres 6-3, Diamondbacks beat the Dodgers 7-4, Rays over the Mariners 2-1, and the Giants down the Tigers 5-2. That's a look at sports. I'm Pat Cavay.

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12: Country weather. Slight chance for storms today. Otherwise, sunshine mixed with clouds at times. Daytime highs approaching 86. Southeasterly winds 8 to 15 miles per hour. Partly cloudy skies again. Tonight, lows dip down to about 68. From the Weatherology Weather Center, powered by weatherology.com, I'm meteorologist Jennifer Wojcicki for 106 KIX. Right now, 53.

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7: Chance Country Weather.
8: Slight chance of thunderstorms today. Otherwise, sunshine mixed with clouds at times. High temperatures reach up to 86. Winds out of the southeast, 8 to 15 miles per hour. Lows dip down to about 68. Tonight, mainly clear skies. From the Weatherology Weather Center, powered by Weatherology.com, I'm meteorologist Jennifer Wojcicki for 106 Kicks. Currently 52.
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7: With a look at sports, I'm Pat Bay. Former Husker and current Indianapolis running back Cam Taylor-Britt has been suspended one game for violating the league's personal conduct policy. The NFL announced late yesterday afternoon the suspension stems after Taylor-Britt reached a plea deal back in January that came from a reckless driving arrest in Cincinnati last year. A second-round pick in the 2022 NFL draft, Taylor-Britt amassed 151 solo stops and 7 interceptions in his first 4 years with Cincinnati before signing with the Colts this offseason. The Athletics and longtime general manager David Forst have mutually agreed to part ways, the team announced yesterday afternoon, ending his 3-decade run with the franchise. The announcement comes less than 2 years before the A's are expected to move from Sacramento to Las Vegas, and less than 1 year after Forst and ownership agreed to a new contract. The 50-year-old took over baseball operations in 2015 and built 3 consecutive playoff teams from 2018 to 2020, but they have struggled since then and currently sit 45-70 with a -157 run differential. And taking a look at the MLB docket from yesterday, the Mets beat the Pirates 6-4, Blue Jays down the Phillies 5-4, it's Nationals over the Reds 5-3, Yankees beat the Braves 3-2 in 10 innings, the Angels got by the Marlins 4-3, Red Sox blitzed the Athletics 13-1, Guardians down the White Sox 8-2, it's the Twins over the Brewers 8-6, Cubs beat the Royals 6-4, the Rangers double up the Orioles 2-1, Cardinals beat the Rockies 3-2, the Astros down the Padres 6-3, Diamondbacks beat the Dodgers 7-4, Rays over the Mariners 2-1, and the Giants down the Tigers 5-2. That's a look at sports. I'm Pat Cavay.

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7: Kids Country Weather.
8: Slight chance of thunderstorms today. Otherwise, sunshine mixed with clouds at times. High temperatures reach up to 86. Winds out of the southeast, 8 to 15 miles per hour. Lows dip down to about 68. Tonight, mainly clear skies. 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
3: Country weather. Slight chance of thunderstorms today. Otherwise, sunshine mixed with clouds at times. High temperatures reach up to 86. Southeasterly winds 8 to 15 miles per hour. Mainly clear skies tonight. Lows of aloft around 68. 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Right now, it's 54 degrees.
4: 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And don't forget, we're going to be in Chambers tonight for the Holt County Fair. Hope to see you there.
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11: With a look at sports, I'm Pat Bay. Former Husker and current Indianapolis running back Cam Taylor Britt has been suspended one game for violating the league's personal conduct policy. The NFL announced late yesterday afternoon the suspension stems after Taylor Britt reached a plea deal back in January that came from a reckless driving arrest in Cincinnati last year. A second round pick in the 2022 NFL draft, Taylor Britt amassed 151 solo stops and seven interceptions in his first 4 years with Cincinnati before signing with the Colts this offseason. The Athletics and longtime general manager David Forst have mutually agreed to part ways, the team announced yesterday afternoon, ending his three-decade run with the franchise. The announcement comes less than 2 years before the A's are expected to move from Sacramento to Las Vegas, and less than 1 year after Forst and ownership agreed to a new contract. The 50-year-old took over baseball operations in 2015 and built three consecutive playoff teams from 2018 to 2020, but they have struggled since then and currently sit 45-70 with a minus 157 run differential. And taking a look at the MLB docket from yesterday, the Mets beat the Pirates 6-4, Blue Jays down the Phillies 5-4, it's Nationals over the Reds 5-3, Yankees beat the Braves 3-2 in 10 innings, the Angels got by the Marlins 4-3, Red Sox blitzed the Athletics 13-1, Guardians down the White Sox 8-2, it's the Twins over the Brewers 8-6, Cubs beat the Royals 6-4, the Rangers double up the Orioles 2-1, Cardinals beat the Rockies 3-2, the Astros down the Padres 6-3, Diamondbacks beat the Dodgers 7-4, Rays over the Mariners 2-1, and the Giants down the Tigers 5-2. That's a look at sports. I'm Pat Cavay.

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7: Kids Country Weather.
8: Slight chance of thunderstorms today. Otherwise, sunshine mixed with clouds at times. High temperatures reach up to 86. Southeasterly winds 8 to 15 miles per hour. Mainly clear skies. Tonight, lows of aloft around 68. From the Weatherology Weather Center, powered by weatherology.com, I'm meteorologist Jennifer Wojcicki for 106 Kicks. Right now, it's 54 degrees.

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13: Jake's Country Weather.
14: Slight chance of thunderstorms today. Otherwise, sunshine mixed with clouds at times. High temperatures reach up to 86. Southeasterly winds 8 to 15 miles per hour. Mainly clear skies tonight. Lows of aloft around 68. From the Weatherology Weather Center, powered by Weatherology.com, I'm meteorologist Jennifer Wojcicki for 106 Kicks. Right now, 63.
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3: I can't believe it, folks. It is the final day of Car Wars 2026, and Al Raji is with me on the phone. And Al, I'm always a little sad when we get to the last day. Are you?
4: You know, I am. Every year, it just turns out better and better. The community support has been outstanding, Jeffrey. And I am telling you, we are going to finish the best Car Wars we've ever had.
3: Whew.
4: And I am so happy about that, because the organizations that we're supporting are going to, we're going to write some big checks to these organizations, and they deserve it. They have been pulling for us. They have been promoting this event. And it's just been great.
3: Evolve for All, Buddy Baseball, American Legion Post 16, and the Joy Center, which is the senior center.
4: We couldn't be happier to do this. You know, Car Wars started out as a competition, but it's turned out to be, the last 5 years, Jeffrey, we've raised over $100,000 for some amazing organizations in our community. And we're going to continue this, because giving back to the community that supported us for, you know, I've been here 40 years. It's just unbelievable. And I just want to say thank you to everybody that's attended Car Wars. But don't forget, today, Jeffrey, is the last day of Car Wars.
3: Yeah.
4: We're going to be here until the last customer leaves. I mean, you could be here at 7 o'clock, 8 o'clock. We're going to be here. 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We've got some really nice fresh trade-ins that have made it on the lot.
3: Mm-hmm.
4: If you're looking for a back-to-school vehicle, we've got a great selection. All I can say, Jeffrey, is if you're in the market for a vehicle and you don't come to Car Wars 2026, you're missing out.
3: All right, let's do it, man. 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Appreciate it. And you guys finish strong today.
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12: Slight chance of thunderstorms today. Otherwise, sunshine mixed with clouds at times. High temperatures reach up to 86. Southeasterly winds 8 to 15 miles per hour. Mainly clear skies tonight. Lows level off around 68. From the Weatherology Weather Center, powered by weatherology.com, I'm meteorologist Jennifer Wojcicki for 106 Kicks. Right now, 63.

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iCountry 106 Kicks, you are chatting with Carson just past 10 o'clock on a Saturday morning, and coming up this hour, we've got music from Jody Messina, also Megan Maroney, and George Strait. Later on, we'll talk about why a river in Chicago has a large number of ducks swimming in it. It's all on the way this hour on My Country 106 Kicks.

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8: Slight chance of thunderstorms today. Otherwise, sunshine mixed with clouds at times. High temperatures reach up to 86. Southeasterly winds 8 to 15 miles per hour. Mainly clear skies. Tonight, lows of aloft around 68. From the Weatherology Weather Center, powered by Weatherology.com, I'm meteorologist Jennifer Wojcicki for 106 Kicks. Currently 70.
0: Holt County Fair is still going on this weekend. 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

0: Megan Maroney here on My Country 106 Kicks. Don't forget, in just a couple minutes, we'll talk about the reason behind a large number of ducks swimming in a Chicago river. We'll have it for you after Cody Jinks on My Country 106 Kicks.
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0: My Country 106KX, our story this hour takes us to Chicago, where 90,000 rubber ducks poured out of a truck and into a Chicago River on Thursday, then bobbed along a stretch of the skyscraper-lined river in the annual Chicago Ducky Derby that raises thousands of dollars for charity. The truck dumped the ducks from one side of a half-raised bridge. Then, after forming a yellow pool in the river, the ducks floated for around 15 minutes before a winner and runner-up were picked out from the water. The annual event is a fundraiser for the Special Olympics Illinois, and it draws thousands of participants. At an accompanying festival, participants snapped pictures with inflatable ducks and doodled under a chalkboard prompt, "I adopt a duck because blank," and some sported rubber duck printed t-shirts. This is a really, really cool thing. I like this a lot, that they do to raise money for the Special Olympics. I really, really like this tradition, and it would be kind of interesting to see these ducks in the river if you didn't know anything about it. But again, I just think that this is a really awesome way to raise money for the Special Olympics. Hey, don't forget that the Holt County Fair going on yet this afternoon. You can get in on events such as the Kids Pedal Pull at 3 o'clock, Virtual Reality Truck in Town from 2 o'clock. If you missed it yesterday, you'll want to check it out today. There's also a rib cook-off at 4 o'clock, Carnival opens at 5, and the Demo Derby starts at 6:30. 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
7: Chance of thunderstorms today, otherwise sunshine mixed with clouds at times. High temperatures reach up to 86. Southeasterly winds 8 to 15 miles per hour. Mainly clear skies tonight, lows of aloft around 68. From the Weatherology Weather Center, powered by weatherology.com, I'm meteorologist Jennifer Wojcicki for 106 Kicks. Currently 70.

My Country 106 Kicks, you are chatting with Carson just past 11 o'clock on a Saturday morning. And coming up this hour, we got music from Matt Still. Also, Jason Aldean and Josh Thompson. Later on, we'll talk about how to not get in trouble if you disrupt government proceedings. But hey, it's not going to work for a lot of people. It's on the way this hour on My Country 106 Kicks.

0: iCountry106Kix. Don't forget about the Holt County Fair going on all day long. You won't want to miss out on events like the Kids Pedal Pull at 3, Virtual Reality Truck at 2 o'clock, Rib Cook-Off at 4, Carnival at 5 o'clock, and you're not going to want to miss it. It's the Demo Derby wrapping up the weekend at 6:30. So many things going on over at the Holt County Fair this afternoon. And if you aren't able to get over there, well, you are in luck. So we'll be broadcasting live from the Holt County Fair on My Country 106 Kix.
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9: Slight chance of thunderstorms today, otherwise sunshine mixed with clouds at times. High temperatures reach up to 86. Southeasterly winds 8 to 15 miles per hour. Mainly clear skies tonight, lows of aloft around 68. From the Weatherology Weather Center, powered by weatherology.com, I'm meteorologist Jennifer Wojcicki for 106 Kix. Right now, it's 72 degrees.
0: 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Gonna be warm, but not unbearable. 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
1: Brett Eldridge here on My Country 106 Kicks. Don't forget that coming up in just a couple minutes, we'll have a not-so-surefire way of avoiding getting in trouble if you disrupt government proceedings. We'll have it for you after Chris Stapleton on My Country 106 Kicks.

0: My Country 106 Kicks, our story this hour takes us to Brazil, where a state legislature has increasingly found its voting sessions invaded by a group of unexpected visitors, a group of capybaras. The notoriously chill rodents strolled through the front door of the local legislative building in Cuiabá, the central Brazilian state of Mato Grosso, and surprised lawmakers who were preparing for a vote last week. The building sits next to a park filled with wildlife. A staffer filmed the unexpected visit of the rodents that are native to South America back on July 30th and tried to lead the mammals to turn around and head back to the park. The animals have surged in global popularity online due to their remarkably calm demeanor and high social nature. They are semi-aquatic animals. They thrive near rivers, lakes, and wetlands. They often live in groups that grow up to weighing 175 pounds. This is a really, really funny thing here that these animals have done, and they seem to have escaped getting into trouble, but I don't think people would have the same result. I think if somebody tried to interrupt government proceedings like this, they would probably end up getting into at least a little bit of trouble. So I would not try this. I would let the animals handle this. I would not try this if I were anybody, but this is a pretty funny thing that that has been happening in Brazil. Hey, don't forget that My Country 106 Kicks has positively encouraging music on Sunday mornings with Power Country. 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
1: I'm weatherology meteorologist Derek Height with a significant weather update. A severe thunderstorm warning has been issued until 12 p.m. this afternoon for Boone County. As of 11:20 a.m., the strongest part of the storm was along a line through Loretto and Belgrade, pushing east at about 50 miles an hour. This batch of storms has the potential for both large hail and strong straight-line winds. Hail the size of pennies and winds up to 60 miles an hour are likely. For your safety, stay inside and away from windows until the storm passes. Large hail and strong winds can easily shatter glass, causing injury. If you're caught outside, take shelter in a sturdy building or a hardtop car. Take shelter now. Once again, a severe thunderstorm warning continues until 12 p.m. this afternoon for Boone County. Bear in mind, this line of storms has the potential for penny-sized hail, and winds up to 60 miles an hour are likely. This severe weather update has been brought to you by courtesy Ford and Jay's Collision Center. From the Weatherology Weather Center, I'm meteorologist Derek Height.
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1: I'm weatherology meteorologist Derek Height with a significant weather update. A severe thunderstorm warning continues until 12 p.m. this afternoon for Boone County. At roughly 11:20 a.m., the strongest portion of the storm was along a line stretching through Loretto and Belgrade, moving east at about 50 miles an hour. This batch of storms will bring with it the threat for both large hail and straight-line damaging winds. Hail the size of pennies and winds up to 60 miles an hour are likely. Again, a severe thunderstorm warning continues until 12 p.m. this afternoon for Boone County. Remember, this batch of storms has the potential for hail the size of pennies and winds up to 60 miles an hour are likely. Bear in mind, other severe weather warnings continue across our listening area. A severe thunderstorm warning continues for portions of Madison and Platte counties until 12:15 p.m. This severe weather update has been brought to you by courtesy Ford and Jay's Collision Center. From the Weatherology Weather Center, I'm meteorologist Derek Height.
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1: I'm weatherology meteorologist Derek Height with a significant weather update. A severe thunderstorm warning continues until 12:15 p.m. this afternoon for Madison and Platt counties. This cluster of storms will bring with it the threat for both large hail and straight-line damaging winds. Penny-sized hail and winds up to 60 miles an hour are likely as it moves east at about 35 miles an hour. This severe weather update has been brought to you by courtesy Ford and Jay's Collision Center. From the Weatherology Weather Center, I'm meteorologist Derek Height.
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7: Slight chance of thunderstorms today. Otherwise, sunshine mixed with clouds at times. High temperatures reach up to 86. Southeasterly winds 8 to 15 miles per hour. Mainly clear skies. Tonight, lows level off around 68. From the Weatherology Weather Center, powered by weatherology.com, I'm meteorologist Jennifer Wojcicki for 106 Kicks. Right now, it's 72 degrees.
8: A severe thunderstorm warning has been issued for a portion of the 106 Kicks listing area.
9: We are currently tracking two severe thunderstorm warnings in the area. One is a severe thunderstorm warning that is in effect until noon today for eastern Boone County. At 11:43, severe thunderstorms located along a line extending from 10 miles northwest of Lindsay to 3 miles southwest of Newman Grove to 6 miles southwest of St. Edward, moving east at 15 miles an hour. With these storms, expect 50 to 60 wind gusts and expect damage to roofs, siding, and trees. This is expected to hit the St. Edward area here in a little bit. Again, a severe thunderstorm warning that is in effect for eastern Boone County going on until about noon today. We also have a new severe thunderstorm warning that is in effect for Madison County and Platt County going on until about 12:15 this afternoon. At 11:29, severe thunderstorm was located along line extending from 10 miles south of Tilden to 6 miles southwest of Newman Grove to 6 miles east of Belgrade, moving east at 35 miles an hour. With this storm, expect 55 to 60 mile an hour wind gusts and penny size hail. Expect damage to roofs, siding, and trees. Severe thunderstorms should be just past the Newman Grove and Lindsay area right about now. Again, this is expected to hit Madison, Humphrey, Monroe, Platt Center, and Creston. Again, a new severe thunderstorm warning that is in effect until 12:15 this afternoon for Madison County and Platt County. We'll be sure to keep you up to date. 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

Country 106 Kicks, you are chatting with Carson in the lunch hour just past 12 o'clock of a Saturday afternoon. And coming up this hour, we've got music from Cooper Allen, also Kane Brown and Jake Owen. Later on, we'll go to Texas to talk about an animal who was very properly named. It's all on the way this hour on My Country 106 Kicks.

0: severe thunderstorm warning has been issued for a portion of the 106 Kix listing area.
1: We are currently tracking one severe thunderstorm warning in our area. The severe thunderstorm warning in effect for Platte County going on until about 12:15 this afternoon. At 11:54, a severe thunderstorm was located along a line extending from 2 miles west of Humphrey to 2 miles northwest of Monroe, moving southeast at 35 miles an hour. With the storm, expect 60-mile-an-hour wind gusts and penny-sized hail. Expect damaged roofs, siding, and trees. This is expected to hit the Humphrey, Platte Center, Monroe, Duncan, Columbus, and Lakeview area. Again, we only have one severe thunderstorm warning in effect until 12:15 this afternoon for Platte County. Taking a look at our radar here, it looks like the portion of the storm that's causing problems is stretching out a little bit, so hopefully maybe we are allowed to not have to worry about thunderstorm warnings for the near future, but we'll see what they do at about 12:15. We'll keep you up to date. 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

0: My Country 106 kicks. Well, when it comes to severe weather, we are out of the woods, at least for now. The storm for Platte County has been allowed to expire. So, taking a look at the radar right now, there is some heavier rain that's just south of Madison, scooping down to Columbus, and it just loops all the way around to York, down by Grand Island, that type of area. There's a big clump of storms that we're following right now, but when it comes to severe weather, we don't have any at the moment. So we'll be sure to keep you up to date. These reports being brought to you by Jay's Collision Center and courtesy Ford.
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7: Jake's Country Weather.
8: Slight chance for storms this afternoon. Otherwise, sunshine mixed with clouds at times. High temperatures reach up to 86. Winds out of the southeast, 10 to 15 miles per hour. Mainly clear tonight. Lows dip down to about 68. From the Weatherology Weather Center, powered by weatherology.com, I'm meteorologist Jennifer Wojcicki for 106 Kicks. Right now, it's 75 degrees.
4: Temperatures look to be steady all weekend, high 80s and low 90s throughout. As a look at the forecast this hour, brought to you by Caton International and Nebraska Public Power District.

Scotty McCreary here on My Country 106 Kicks. Don't forget, in just a couple minutes, we'll talk about a very easy reason to give an animal a name. It's coming up after Dierks Bentley on My Country 106 Kicks. Sometimes.

0: My Country 106 Kicks, our story this hour takes us to Texas, where animal service workers in Dallas came to the rescue of a raccoon seen wandering a neighborhood for several days with a mayonnaise jar stuck over its head. The raccoon has been dubbed Mayonnaise by locals and has been repeatedly spotted over the course of multiple days in a residential area, but managed to evade capture attempts. A pair of Dallas Animal Service officers located Mayonnaise in a tree near an abandoned house on Monday morning and waited at the base of the tree for the raccoon to come down. Mayonnaise eventually descended the tree and an officer was able to approach her from behind and safely capture her. She was then taken back to Dallas Animal Services where she was sedated and given fluids before the jar was removed. Yeah, this is an absolutely perfect name to give this animal if she had the mayonnaise jar on her head. That's where you very promptly name her Mayonnaise. Pretty clever, if you ask me. 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

0: iCountry 106 Kicks. Don't forget about the Holt County Fair going on all afternoon at 3 o'clock. You won't want to miss out on the Kids Pedal Pull. Then the Virtual Reality Truck has its second day in town. It starts at 2 o'clock, goes till 8. Rib Cook-Off starts at 4. Carnival opens at 5. That goes till 11 o'clock. The Demo Derby starts up at 6:30 to wrap up the weekend. So many things going on this week at the Holt County Fair. 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
1: A severe thunderstorm warning has been issued for a portion of the 106 Kicks listing area.
2: I'm weatherology meteorologist Derek Height with a significant weather update. A severe thunderstorm warning has been issued until 1:15 p.m. this afternoon for Butler, Colfax, and Platte counties. This storm has the potential for both large hail and strong straight-line winds. Quarter-size hail and winds up to 60 miles an hour are likely as it moves east at about 30 miles an hour. For your safety, stay inside and away from windows until the storm passes. Large hail and strong winds can easily shatter glass, causing injury. If you're caught outside, take shelter in a sturdy building or a hardtop car. Take shelter now. Once again, a severe thunderstorm warning continues until 1:15 p.m. this afternoon for Butler, Colfax, and Platte counties. Bear in mind, this storm has the potential for quarter-size hail, and winds up to 60 miles an hour are likely. This severe weather update has been brought to you by Courtesy Ford and Jay's Collision Center. From the Weatherology Weather Center, I'm meteorologist Derek Height.
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14: Kids Country Weather.
15: Slight chance for storms this afternoon. Otherwise, sunshine mixed with clouds at times. High temperatures reach up to 86. Winds out of the southeast 10 to 15 miles per hour. Mainly clear tonight. Lows dip down to about 68. From the Weatherology Weather Center, powered by weatherology.com, I'm meteorologist Jennifer Wojcicki for 106 Kicks. Right now, it's 75 degrees.

Hey, Country 106 Kicks, you are chatting with Carson just past 1 o'clock on a Saturday afternoon, and coming up this hour, we've got music from Phil Vassar, also Lee Bryce, and Montgomery Gentry. And later on, we'll talk about a very dangerous world record set in England. It's on the way this hour on My Country 106 Kicks.

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5: Kids Country Weather.
6: Partly cloudy this afternoon with highs around 86. Southeast winds 10 to 15 miles per hour. Lows around 69. Tonight, clear skies. Sunshine mixed with clouds at times. Tomorrow, highs level off around 92. From the Weatherology Weather Center, powered by Weatherology.

0: 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I'm meteorologist Jennifer Wojcicki for 106 Kicks. Currently 72.
1: Seems like the weather's been fluctuating a lot over the last couple weeks, but this weekend it's going to be pretty steady, 80s and 90s throughout. A look at the forecast this hour, brought to you by Mitchell Equipment of Atkinson and Humphrey.

0: Country 106 Kicks. Our story this hour takes us to England, where a woman broke her own Guinness World Record when she went wing walking at the age of 97 and just a year after suffering a stroke. The woman has been wing walking six times since she was 87, and she completed her last stunt on Tuesday when she was 97 years and 127 days old. The successful outing at RFC Rendcomb Airfield in Cirencester broke her own Guinness World Record for the oldest female wing walker. She previously set the record at the age of 93 in 2022. The woman suffered a stroke in August of 2025 that still affects her speech. Her wing walk raised money for the stroke unit at her local hospital where she was cared for last year. Just an absolutely incredible world record that was set. This seems like something that would be really, really dangerous. So it's incredible that she was able to do this at all, but really even more impressive at her age that she was able to accomplish this really, really crazy world record. Hey, don't forget that the Holt County Fair going on yet today. You can still stop by for the Kids Pedal Pull at 3. Virtual Reality Truck is at 2 o'clock. It's around until 8. There's also a rib cook-off at 4 o'clock. Carnival starts at 5. The weekend wraps up with a demo derby at 6:30 p.m. A lot of great events going on over at the Holt County Fair, but if you can't make it over there, that is okay because we're broadcasting live. You can catch some of the events from the Holt County Fair, at least some updates of events, right here on My Country 106 Kicks.
1: I'm weatherology meteorologist Derek Height with a significant weather update. A severe thunderstorm warning has been issued until 2:15 p.m. this afternoon for Butler, Colfax, Dodge, Platte, and Saunders counties. This batch of storms has the potential for both large hail and strong straight-line winds. Pea-sized hail and winds up to 70 miles an hour are likely as it pushes east at 35 miles an hour. For your safety, stay inside and away from windows until the storm passes. Large hail and strong winds can easily shatter glass, causing injury. If you're caught outside, take shelter in a sturdy building or a hardtop car. Take shelter now. Once again, a severe thunderstorm warning continues until 2:15 p.m. this afternoon for Butler, Colfax, Dodge, Platte, and Saunders counties. Remember, this line of storms has the potential for pea-sized hail and wind gusts to 70 miles an hour. This severe weather update has been brought to you by courtesy Ford and Jay's Collision Center. From the Weatherology Weather Center, I'm meteorologist Derek Height.
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0: My Country 106 Kicks. Hey, don't forget that coming up later today, the Norfolk Children's Clothing Ministry will have a children's clothing charity and clothing giveaway. It goes on from 2 to 4 p.m. this afternoon at the Norfolk Church of Christ. The address for that, 1501 North 13th Street here in Norfolk. Again, there's a clothing charity and clothing giveaway going on this afternoon from 2 to 4 at Norfolk Church of Christ, 1501 North 13th Street here in Norfolk.
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14: Partly cloudy this afternoon with highs around 86. Southeast winds 10 to 15 miles per hour. Lows around 69. Tonight, clear skies. Sunshine mixed with clouds at times. Tomorrow, highs level off around 92. From the Weatherology Weather Center, powered by weatherology.com, I'm meteorologist Jennifer Wojcicki for 106 Kicks. Currently 72.

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You are chatting with Carson just past 2 o'clock on a Saturday afternoon. I'm with you for one more hour, and coming up this hour, we've got music from Dalton Dover, also Chris Jansen and Rodney Atkins. And later on, we'll go to Italy, where one man's trash can apparently be the same man's treasure. It's on the way this hour on My Country 106 Kicks.

0: A severe thunderstorm warning has been issued for a portion of the 106 Kicks listing area.
1: I'm weatherology meteorologist Derek Height with a significant weather update. A severe thunderstorm warning continues for parts of Saunders, Platt, Dodge, Colfax, and Butler counties until 2:15 p.m. this afternoon. This line of storms has the potential for both large hail and strong straight-line winds. Pea-sized hail and winds up to 70 miles an hour are likely as it moves east at around 35 miles an hour. This severe weather update has been brought to you by courtesy Ford and Jay's Collision Center. From the Weatherology Weather Center, I'm meteorologist Derek Height.
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Another young man takes his place. Average Joe, average pace.

My Country 106 Kicks. Hey, don't forget about the Holt County Fair going on this weekend. Going on yet today is the Kids Pedal Pull at 3. The virtual reality truck is going on right now until 8 o'clock. Rib cook-off at 4 o'clock. You won't want to miss that. And the carnival starts at 5, and the demo derby wraps the weekend up. That starts at 6:30. Hey, if you're unable to make it,

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6: Partly cloudy this afternoon with highs around 86. Southeast winds 10 to 15 miles per hour. Lows around 69. Tonight, clear skies. Sunshine mixed with clouds at times. Tomorrow, highs level off around 92. From the Weatherology Weather Center, powered by weatherology.com, I'm meteorologist Jennifer Wojcicki for 106 Kicks. Currently 72.

Toby Keith here on My Country 106 Kicks. Don't forget, in just a couple minutes, we'll talk about how one man's trash can be the same man's treasure. We'll have it for you after Cassie Ashton on My Country 106 Kicks.

0: My Country 106 Kicks, our story this hour takes us to Italy, where a waste collection company came to the assistance of a resident who mistakenly threw away a lottery ticket worth $1.15 million. The director of a waste collection company said the resident had bought a million-day ticket for the July 31st drawing with their usual set of numbers. The ticket had been scanned at a store and the recipient received a message that the ticket was non-payable, leading them to toss it in the trash. Then the person only later discovered that their numbers had come up in the drawing, and the non-playable message referred to the fact that the prize was too large to collect at the store. The player's family rushed back to the store, only to discover the trash had already been collected. The family then contacted the waste company, which set about identifying the truck that had collected the store's waste. Employees finally managed to locate the ticket, which was luckily intact, inside a torn bag filled with other tickets, many of which were damaged. I mean, talk about luck for this guy. That was almost really, really bad, but luckily they were able to find the ticket and it was still intact, and so he was able to get a large amount of money in the process. Hey, don't forget that with school getting ready to start soon, you can join us for a school supply drive with the Salvation Army and Shelter Insurance, Tanya Blaine. We're looking for donations of new backpacks and school supplies now through August 12th, which is Wednesday, to help our local kids start the year off right. You can bring any of your donations to the radio station, 309 West Brosh Avenue, and together you can help make us a difference as the area children start school.
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0: 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Hey, you don't want to miss out on square dance lessons. Modern Western square dancing classes start on August 10th and will continue on Monday evenings from 7 to 9 p.m. at the Westridge United Methodist Church here in Norfolk. Again, if you're interested in modern Western square dancing, you can head over to Westridge United Methodist Church on Monday night, 7 to 9 p.m. This will be a continuous series every Monday evening.
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6: Country weather. Partly cloudy this afternoon with highs around 86. Southeast winds 10 to 15 miles per hour. Lows around 69. Tonight, clear skies. Sunshine mixed with clouds at times. Tomorrow, highs level off around 92. 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Currently 72.

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0: daytime highs approaching 86. This afternoon, under mainly sunny skies, southeasterly winds 10 to 15 miles per hour. Lows level off around 69. Tonight, clear skies. Partly cloudy skies. Tomorrow, high temperatures reach up to 92. From the Weatherology Weather Center, I'm meteorologist Jennifer Wojcicki for 106 KIX. Right now, 75.
1: 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You don't want to let the warm weather deter you from attending those events. 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
12: Daytime highs approaching 86. This afternoon, under mainly sunny skies, southeasterly winds 10 to 15 miles per hour. Lows level off around 69. Tonight, clear skies. Partly cloudy skies. Tomorrow, high temperatures reach up to 92. From the Weatherology Weather Center, I'm meteorologist Jennifer Wojcicki for 106 Kicks. Right now, 75.

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9: Skies tonight, lows around 69. Southeasterly winds 8 to 15 miles per hour. Highs level off around 92. Tomorrow, a blend of clouds and sun. Lows dip down to about 68. Tomorrow night, partly cloudy skies. From the Weatherology Weather Center, powered by weatherology.com, I'm meteorologist Jennifer Wojcicki for 106 Kicks. Currently 77.
6: Pretty average temperatures for early August right now. Looks like 80s and 90s over the next few days. Look at the forecast this hour, brought to you by FNBO.

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8: Clear skies tonight, lows around 69. Southeasterly winds 8 to 15 miles per hour. Highs level off around 92. Tomorrow, a blend of clouds and sun. Lows dip down to about 68. Tomorrow night, partly cloudy skies. From the Weatherology Weather Center, powered by weatherology.com, I'm meteorologist Jennifer Wojcicki for 106 Kicks. Currently 77.

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0: bonding that was going on, because when I walked up to the building here, you were just kind of sitting in the stall with him and he was just kind of lounging out. So that's part of that trust factor. So what do you get out of 4-H personally? What do you think that all this does for you?
1: It teaches you life lessons, just how learn. It teaches you a lot about livestock and...
0: I love it. Okay, outside of 4-H, what's your favorite part of the fair?
1: Shooting sports.
0: All right. Are you a shooting sports guy too?
1: Yep.
0: How'd you do in that this year?
1: I got first in 22, second in archery, and second in BB gun.
0: High five. That's high five. That is Wyatt Hipke, ladies and gentlemen, from Atkinson, Brush Creek 4-H guy, and he is here at the Holt County Fair in Chambers. What a great place to be. We got some wonderful weather, so come on out for a great night at Demolition Derby starting at 6:30 tonight. And a big thank you to our sponsors here too. The Upper Elkhorn Natural Resources District, 95 West Express in Chambers, Galleon Auto Sales in Atkinson, and Elkhorn Valley Mechanical.
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6: Clear skies tonight, lows around 69. Southeasterly winds 8 to 15 miles per hour. Highs level off around 92. Tomorrow, a blend of clouds and sun. Lows dip down to about 68. Tomorrow night, partly cloudy skies. From the Weatherology Weather Center, powered by weatherology.com, I'm meteorologist Jennifer Wojcicki for 106 Kicks. Currently 75.
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sneaking up from the back of the pack with fire in his eyes, waving out the window as he passes him by. The tension mounts, now he's number two, all out of rubber and running on fumes. It's door to door, out of turn four. He sees those checkers and he hears that roar.

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Hit high and deep to right field. Jones to the track. To the wall. Goodbye. Good. 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

0: Kicks crew is on location.
1: Gang Jeffrey broadcasting live from the Holt County Fair in Chambers. We are getting ready for Demolition Derby coming up tonight at 6:30. And in the meantime, we've been talking to some of the kiddos hanging out, including Wyatt Bushert. Wyatt, how are you, buddy?
2: Good.
1: And what grade are you in?
2: Third.
1: And you're from?
2: O'Neill.
1: Who's your parents?
2: Philip and Laura Bushert.
1: All right, I got it. Okay, now you got a lot of stuff here at the fair. Give me a list of what y'all got.
2: I got black Angus cows. I got some corn in the art gallery.
1: Well, now let's talk about the corn, because see, you say that's what you're most proud of. So tell me about the corn.
2: I got reserve champion, and
1: why do you suppose you got reserve champion for that corn?
2: It's really tall, one ear on each one. Good. Not the best leaves. That's why I didn't get champion.
1: Grand champion.
2: Just champion.
1: Yeah.
2: So it just got reserved. Mm-hmm. Because it's...
1: That's okay. That's pretty darn good, though, isn't it?
2: Yeah.
1: You looking forward to school?
2: Yeah, pretty much.
1: All right. Well, I like that. I like that. Okay, buddy, what's your favorite thing about the fair?
2: Probably showing Black Angus.
1: Love it. There you go. That is Wyatt Bushert. I love that name. Third grader from O'Neill, Nebraska. He's a part of the Holt County Fair in Chambers. Come on out and join us here tonight, gang. It's going to be the last night with the Demolition Derby getting underway at 6:30. We got the carnival from 5 until 11. And remember, the carnival is absolutely free to everybody. Free rides. 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

0: I'm weatherology meteorologist Derek Height with a significant weather update. A severe thunderstorm warning continues for areas of Cumming and Burt counties until 6:15 p.m. this evening. The main threat with this storm will be hail the size of quarters as it pushes east at 30 miles an hour. Again, a severe thunderstorm warning continues for parts of Cumming and Burt counties until 6:15 p.m. this evening. Bear in mind, this storm has the potential for hail the size of quarters. This severe weather update has been brought to you by courtesy Ford and Jay's Collision Center. From the Weatherology Weather Center, I'm meteorologist Derek Height.
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2: Hey gang, back with you at the Holt County Fair in Chambers. Jeffrey hanging out here with some 4-H'ers as we get ready for the final night of action here in the grandstand. That's going to be Demolition Derby, and that starts at 6:30 tonight. Come on over and join us here. Remember, the carnival is absolutely free. Finley Callison is hanging out with me. Finley, how are you, buddy?
3: Pretty good.
2: You got a ton of stuff at the fair this weekend. What have you all done?
3: So I've done macrame and the art thing. I got a table that I redid and got a nice leaf project that I got with three champions.
2: Woo! Tell me about that table project.
3: So that table's over 100 years old. Survived World War. It just recently broke 2 days before the fair. My grandma fixed it up for me. Good thing. Got another champion.
2: Wow. How did you come across a piece like that that was that old, almost over 100 years old?
3: My grandma's family members.
2: Man, and did you do anything to alter it, to fix it up for the fair or anything?
3: Yeah, we did some. We just fully redid it. Took it apart. Canola-oiled it.
2: Yeah, and sure. Made it, brought it back to its old flavor, I would guess, huh?
3: Yeah.
2: All right, that's pretty cool. Where can I see that at the fair? Where do you have it on display?
3: Right from the start of the vendors.
2: Okay.
3: And it should be right there.
2: In the green building.
3: Yep.
2: All right, so if you're coming over to the Holt County Fair, the green building is where you're going to find that table that is over 100 years old. And you can thank Finley Callison. That's his project here. He's a sixth grader at O'Neill. Come on down to the fair, gang, and join us for the final night of the Holt County Fair here in Chambers, including, and we want to say thank you to our sponsors, too, Sunrise Floral in O'Neill, Wes at the Atkinson Livestock Market, Dr. Dan at Finish Line Chiropractic and Acupuncture of O'Neill, and, of course, our good friends at Crotter Auto in O'Neill. Come see us, gang. It's the Holt County Fair in Chambers.
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7: Clear skies tonight, lows around 69. Southeasterly winds 8 to 15 miles per hour. Highs level off around 92. Tomorrow, a blend of clouds and sun. Lows dip down to about 68. Tomorrow night, partly cloudy skies. From the Weatherology Weather Center, powered by weatherology.com, I'm meteorologist Jennifer Wojcicki for 106 Kix. Currently 75.

0: Hackworth carrying on one to number 38 with What Took You So Long. Welcome to the Summer of Hits on the Country Top 40 with Fitz, and I'm so glad you're spending your weekend right here with me, counting them down. And don't go anywhere, because coming up, how one simple moment turned Megan Maroney into besties with the true country music legend. It's a story every country fan is going to love, and I'm going to tell you all about it right after this.
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11: Hey, everybody, it's Jeffrey broadcasting live. We are at the Holt County Fair in Chambers, and we are getting ready for Demolition Derby. But when I pulled into the parking lot tonight here, folks, I came across this guy next to me, Mike Mullaney. He's from Watertown, South Dakota. And, Mike, why are you down in Chambers, Nebraska from Watertown, South Dakota today?
12: Well, my son is stationed down in Wichita, Kansas, and we haven't seen him in about 6 months, and kind of lonely for Dad, so he just called me up and said, hey, Dad, could we meet in the middle and do something fun like we used to, and like go to a county fair or demolition derby? I said, you bet. Where should we go? And this is what he came up with, Chambers, Nebraska.
11: I love it. Okay, so how long of a drive is it for him from Wichita?
12: It's about 4.5 to 5 hours for him, so right now he's still about a half hour away, but he said, I'm going as fast as I dare.
11: And then how about you? How long of a drive was it down here from Watertown?
12: It was 4.5 hours from Watertown, yep.
11: Oh, man. I hope you're going to spend the night.
12: We are. Well, not here, of course. We got to go back to O'Neill, where there's a motel room. Yeah, we're going back there and then spend the night together and then get up in the morning and both head back home.
11: By golly, that is an outstanding idea, and I am so glad you're here.
12: Well, thank you very much. This does remind me, this is a small town, South Dakota. I just love this fair, and this atmosphere here is just, it's amazing.
11: And you used to be an announcer at the stock car races up in Watertown?
12: Yeah, at the Casino Speedway, the fastest quarter-mile high-bank dirt track in northeastern South Dakota.
11: I love it. All right, what a great story here. Now, this is really the last night of the Holt County Fair in Chambers, so come on out and join us here. We've got a beautiful evening here. No mention of any rain or weather. We're just going to have a great night. The Calcutta is going to be getting underway at 6:30, and then as soon as the Calcutta's over, we're going to rock 'em, sock 'em here. I'm not sure how many cars we're going to have here. There's a whole bunch in the parking lot, so we're looking forward to a night of fun over here in Chambers, Nebraska. I want to thank my sponsors here that have made our live broadcasts all week possible. The Upper Elkhorn Natural Resources District, 95 West Express in Chambers, Galleon Auto Sales in Atkinson, Elkhorn Valley Mechanical, Anson Electric of Ewing, Galleon Energy in Atkinson, Krotzel Irrigation in O'Neill, The Farmer Store in Page, Crotter Auto in O'Neill, Finish Line Chiropractic and Acupuncture of O'Neill, the Atkinson Livestock Market, and finally, Sunrise Floral of O'Neill. Tell these folks thank you for making our broadcast possible and all the fun we had with the 4-H kids here this week at the Holt County Fair in Chambers.
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1: Jake's Country Weather. Clear skies tonight, lows around 69. Southeasterly winds 8 to 15 miles per hour. Highs level off around 92. Tomorrow, a blend of clouds and sun. Lows dip down to about 68. Tomorrow night, partly cloudy skies. From the Weatherology Weather Center, powered by weatherology.com, I'm meteorologist Jennifer Wojcicki for 106 KIX. Right now, 79.
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3: And we're back. Welcome to the Country Top 40 with Fitz, and thank you so much for letting me be part of your weekend. We still got a long way to go before we find the biggest song in country music. So buckle up, hold on tight, because the ride from 40 all the way to number one is just getting started. And if there's one artist who never seems to take a breather, don't you agree it's Luke Combs? I mean, just when one song starts making a serious run up the charts, he's already got another one loaded up and ready to go. And that's exactly what's happening again this weekend. Making its CT40 debut at number 37, here's Luke Combs with Reef

0: Megan Maroney with a double jump up to number 35 with Medicine. Country Top 40. Coming up on the Country Top 40 with Fitz. Don't go anywhere, because Ashley McBride just wrote a song for the most unlikely country music celebrity that you've ever heard of. Nope, not another singer. A raccoon. That's right, a raccoon. And the story behind Jimothy the raccoon is coming up next.
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0: Welcome back, and our climb continues right now with Horseback from Cody Johnson. He's got number 34.
9: He's a ranch hand in a pinch, man. Hotter than the red on the cattle brand, because she's a gold digger with a quick trigger. A cast iron skillet swinging.